I get inspiration from a lot of different things, though, like nature, silence, I get inspiration from a lot of different things, though, like nature, silence.

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Only things that are creative.

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You weren't you. You were the noise of my heels, the taste of your lips.

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Real deep pockets like a doctor's coat, stay fitted like Diddy hair back trying to rock the boat. She the first name when I rock the boat, she never forget to ride like a bicycle. She like playing strange chains with icicles, it goes her.

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Get with it, can't think quit it. 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Playing Pop Piper, follow hoods, shoot. Baby, just sing about the groove.

Heart got a deal you wanna know. Delightful, truly delightful. Making it doing, especially at a show. Feeling kinda high like a Hendrix haze. Music makes motion moves like a maze. All inside of me, heart especially. No other rhythm.

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Bassline. Funky jazz too. 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Funky jazz too.